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1: 27.
0: 27, can I get your route to North Park Trailer Park? North 13's rural space number 7676 for a vicious pit bull.
1: Seven, Jack. What's it, Joe?
0: North Park Trailer Park, space number 76, 276 North 13th Rural.

0: And be advised, the pit bull attacked another dog at the 76 address. It's bleeding. RP's aggressive pit bull just took off about three trailers down.
1: Two seven, copy. Break 2712.

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0: Central units en route. 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
1: Copy.

0: 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What was the trailer number again?
1: The RP is going to be at 76. 76.

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2: Stand by, Wes. Also, I've had negative contact with DRP.
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0: You can show the unit's clear. 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She calls back.
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0: Control 727. That RP from the North Park Trailer Park is on the line. Do you want us to Patrick 3rd?
1: 10-4.
0: Copy. Stand by.

0: Central. 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
0: Can we get you around to the all suspect 1910 West Main for suspicious trespass? RP is advising male subject with the CTW is refusing to leave. 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

0: Center, clear for one, name and UB. 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
1: 1980. I can run there when it's up.
0: Danforth, if you could just attach, she should be in local.
1: Danforth.
0: That'd be clear with the report, Lamyra in lefty area.
1: Danforth.

0: 22 Central Traffic. And Lolita, New Mexico 164, X-ray, David Frank, red Lexus.
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0: Go ahead.
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1: Damn, 4. 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

0: 2 Central.
1: Area of North 7th and Hank, just had an individual shine a green laser at me.
0: Are you going to step out there? Confirming 7th and Hank.
1: General area of North 7th and Hank by the old school building over here. Two seven, I'm out with him.
0: 10-4.

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0: Boy William, John William, 98.
1: Over 2021 Toyota to Joel Miller out of Arcadia, activated. Central 7, 27 units back.
0: 27.
1: 2. 08 West Missouri for a possible B&E in progress. RP's advising his tenant was incarcerated and there's now people in the apartment.
0: 7 direct in route.

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1: Copy, I'm on scene.
0: 10-4.
1: 22 on scene.
0: 10-4.

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1: 800 South Roselawn at the Manor for loud noise. 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
0: Boy, William David, Sam 1E.
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0: Artesia, fire an EMS. Artesia, fire an EMS. In the area of 111 North 1st, area of 111 North 1st for a commercial structure fire. Unknown address at this time. 2157 is your time.
1: Battalion 2, engine 5, medic 1, en route.
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0: Avenue, just South Central. Can you give us your primary and secondary address?
1: Maintenance route. Possible primary. Yes, first and main. One blue hydrant at the northwest corner, and one blue hydrant at the southwest corner of First and Texas.
0: Ladder 1 Central, we do have smoke showing from multiple blocks away. Continue on units code 3.
1: Jet 4.

0: 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We do have active flames. This is going to be a working structure fire. 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
0: Where is the fire going?
1: 22, if I can get you out of the area, 1st and Texas. 1st and Texas, we have an active structure fire. 72, it's going to be 1st and Texas, southwest corner. Southwest corner, 1 blue hydrant. 1st and Main with a northwest blue hydrant.
0: Catch that hydrant. Lay the ladder. Building, we are going to need utilities. There is a fire. Continue all units, code 3. Ladder 1 is going to be mobile command.

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4: Battalion 2 Central on scene. 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
0: They are around.
4: Battalion 2 Central on scene. 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
5: Verbal domestic. 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

0: 12 Central R Fire requesting us to help with traffic control, or do they have it handled? Copy that. I'm going to head to the structure fire.
1: What's your 2012 Ming 27? We're about to pull on.
0: What's the last unit? I'm sorry, I didn't hear you.
1: I was asking your 20 Ming 27. We're rolling on scene at the fire. You can probably stay there.
0: I'm on 13th headed south right now. I can get to the domestic faster probably.
2: On scene, if you can confirm address, for utilities.
0: You take the fire and I'll go to the domestic.
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1: This is command, go ahead.
0: Command, when you can get a chance, we need an address for utilities. We're unconfirmed on RP.
1: Command Central, this is 111 North 1st at Plains Welding Supply. We have a fire. Looks like it's isolated to the northeast corner of the office area. Confirmed no occupancy at this time.
2: Central, is it fire advised where they'd like us to set up and block traffic

0: 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Be Hector Morales, believe 0296.
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0: Command Central. Can you contact the keyhole building supply? Have them come down here to let us gain access to their facility.
1: Central, we'll attempt to locate one. 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

0: Grand Central.
1: Command, go ahead.
0: Yes, sir. Were you able to make contact with the owner of the plane?
1: I'm attempting contact with the number now.

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I'm not getting an answer. 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
1: Where are you 10-4?
0: Unit, went en route with you. We had multiple channels.
1: It's myself and 22.
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1: Go for 12.
0: Be advised, have one call pending for a welfare check at the Hacienda Inn.
1: On it.
0: Be advised that her nephew is staying there. She hasn't heard from him in over 24 hours. She's advising he has overdosed 3 times. Worried.
1: Copy. Break. 12 to other units. How close are you all over there?
2: Kind of tied up here.
1: Copy. Stand by.

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0: I'm going to ask ATSO if they're available if you would like.
1: I'd really appreciate that.
0: We're letting you know.

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1: Central, are you clear for a call? 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
0: Then run.
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0: Command, go ahead.
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0: TJ EMS or TJ EMS, stage in the area of 716 West Alita for altered mental, 2244. On Alita.
1: Med 1 Central, we're en route.
0: Copy, Med 1. Just be advised, stage in the area at this time for us. He's at all mental subject. APD officer still attempting contact.

0: 21, another search fire behind Wings Restaurant. Commander, you direct on previous.
1: I spoke to the RP, informed her that he was not in the room currently. I'm going to be en route to Lolita.
0: Stand by for additional card and tone.

0: 5-4, go ahead.
1: Be on the scene in a second. Structure fire. We have at approximately 1,200.
2: Copy. How did you break?
1: 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This will be Wings Command. Engine 12 has arrived on scene. They'll be doing direct fire attack.
0: Fire 4, approximately 1,200 square foot, south fire west, direct contact, 37 command established, standby for your cartridge.
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5: Will you guys respond to the Wings restaurant and assist Engine 5?
1: Yes, sir. Med 1 Central, can you show us on scene? Wings.
0: What? 1048.
4: 605, Battalion 2. SO's in the area as well, just FYI.

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1: Good.
0: For that last call, was RP wanting contact?
1: Affirmative, my apologies.
0: Stand for, if you can pass your through to me.
1: Stand for, stand by just one. We're both on the phone right now.

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0: 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We'll be calling utility shortly, Stanley.

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1: Go ahead.
0: Wings Command. Is the structure behind Wings going to be the animal clinic, just for the utilities?
1: Negative. It's going to be an unattached structure behind the animal clinic.
0: 10. 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

0: 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Hey, Chief, we're a couple blocks away. Could you use our assistance, or would you like us to remain available?
1: 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I'll bank you out. 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
2: Wings Command, go ahead.
3: Yeah, be advised, I'm switching to the defense. I pulled everybody from the structure.
2: I'll be with you shortly. 10-4, switching to defensive strategy, pulling individuals from structure, canceling out 10-minute dummy.

1A to 605, 606. You got a couple of vehicles right behind that ice store just north of that first structure fire, just FYI.

0: 7-12. 7-12. 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RP's advising of a pickup truck and trailer that's stuck in the middle of the road and he almost hit it. Unknown if anyone is nearby or in it.
1: Copy, I'll go check it out.

0: area. 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
1: Central confirming they said at first in Hermosa?
2: That's affirmative.
1: Copy. I'm not seeing a truck with a trailer here. I'll scour the area real quick, but for right now, go ahead and show me clear.
2: Disconnected when we asked for his information, so we cannot call him back.
1: Understood.
0: Go ahead.
3: Advise reference to utilities. Gas is unable to locate any address associated or is unable to get a shut off. However, they will request that their tech goes en route to your location after they're clear with 206.

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1: Go ahead.
0: Update on utilities. Nextel was advised, same as GAN, are unable to do a shut off. However, they'll come to your location when they're clear from previous.
1: Understood, thank you.

0: 22 Central. Can you show me clear? Verbal on the telly.
1: If you still have the plate, I can run it if you would like.
0: 10-4 is going to be Charles, David, John, 19.

0: are effective and negative on a white 2019 Nissan. Both ROs are valid and needed.
1: Therefore, be clear.

0: Central 712.
1: Go for 12.
0: At an AFD unit, and there was a female who advised him of a older, dark-complected male that was hanging out in the area of wings, about 5'6" to 5'5" hair, with a beard, unknown age, possibly related to the sharpshooter.
1: Yeah, see, we can't find him. Are y'all direct on that?
2: Direct, I'll head to the area. 2-7 direct.

is going to be older, possibly Hispanic male, 5'6" to 5'8", long, dark, straggly hair with a semi-kept beard, green bike. SC Dispatch, we're only getting mic clicks. Just advised he was hanging around in the area.

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1: 520-860-053.
0: Moreno and over Tijuana Valdez, do you need? We're seeing an update on the location for the female that was identified. Law enforcement requesting.
2: Copy, all measures.

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1: Copy, I'll head that way.
2: You can get a PD unit or an SO unit to our location. 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
0: Copy, and can you confirm, are you at 402 North First or 206 North First?
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1: I'm 10-4. You can show me clear. Verbal.
0: 10-4.

0: 22-7, just be advised, had ladder 1, advised that someone walked up to them. They're going to be on the north side of the building, 206 North 1st Street. They need law enforcement for possibly more information on the suspects.
1: Seven direct, and I'll head that way.
2: 22 Century, show me rolling. Once you said the north side of the building.
0: Them with more information.
1: Copy. Central. AFD, repeat.
0: Six oh five.
1: I checked on 606. He's 10-4. I'll give you a call in just a little bit when we get a minute to talk about what you were talking about.

0: 605. SOS requesting someone with ASD meet them at their location at 6. Go ahead.
1: I'll be breaking from here and route to 12 location, so 22 is going to stay.
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1: Wings Command Central.
2: Last unit calling Central, I believe it's Wings Command. Go ahead.
0: 606, 605. Are you calling?

0: Central to IC that was calling Central. Can you go again?
1: Wings Command Central. Okay, did I get an ECA on the power company, please?
0: Excel did not provide an ETA. They were contacted approximately 20 or more minutes ago. I will call them back and see what we can find out.
1: Understood. Thank you.

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1: Can you show me clear? 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If we can, they just want us close patrol in the area.

0: Central to Wings Command.
1: Go ahead.
0: Excel could only advise that the tech was en route, was not able to provide any detail. He was coming from out of town and would be there shortly.

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0: Wings Command.
1: Wings Command.
0: Yes, ma'am. Be advised, Excel.
1: Copy that. 2355.

0: 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Can you all meet me at the high school?
1: Team 4.
0: Copy.
2: 12, confirming you're clear.
0: Yeah, we're clearing right now.

0: 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Is AFD still investigating that fire?
1: Affirmative.
0: Can you let whoever's in charge there know that the vet has phenomenal cameras and he usually answers his phone late at night?
1: Central 605.

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0: And 4.

0: 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I'm at near brush 16 at this first fire.
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1: You can 22 mile left. There's a tent in the back, but there's a note, I believe, left by the RO on it.
0: Okay.
1: Okay.

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1: Go ahead.
0: Placed on a call. Murphy's requesting in-person contact at 1109. It's going to be Hector Morales, if you'll look at the call notes.

0: 10 4, would you like a backing?
1: Yeah.
0: 10 4, 2 2 or 2 7?
1: 2 7, I'll head that way.
0: 10

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0: Area only, 957 East Mill Road for 911 open line. 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

0: Both Central, you can show units clear. He decided he didn't want to talk to me, as a matter of fact.
1: 10-4. He's also calling requesting to speak to... Just so you're aware.
2: 2, unit 5.
0: Go ahead and let him.
2: Quiet, Oval.
1: Seven, 12 walked on you. Can you go again?
2: 2, decide not to use 911 unless you have an emergency. If you're using 911, I'll also have to call it down.

0: flying on a black 2024 Ford to Manuel Perrin at Roswell. Suspended due to insurance. Insurance is showing active. It's negative. The returning invalid expired. Negative.
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0: 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We'll be out at the second fire scene.

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1: Is that patches?
0: Yeah, there's a cop from Virginia here at Maverick who wanted to trade for some.
1: Negative, I'm going.
0: Alright, let me ask. 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

0: 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And center with New Mexico, Robert Paul Adam, 733.
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0: 7 Tracer.
1: 27.
0: 203 North 2nd Street at the Sparks of Virginia. On callback, a female answered and advised she pocket dialed. No sounds of distress. Confirm location.
1: Copy. Did she give a room number, Monica?
0: She advised she worked there. I believe it's just going to be the front desk.
1: Copy. I'll head that way.
0: Copy.

93 Central. Medic 1 and Engine 5 are going to be released from the scene. Engine 5 will be on service about 15 to 20.

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1: 27. 22.
0: Five West Texas at Grammy's house for a burglary alarm. Showing to be zone 25, southeast window. Advised they did make contact with the premise. Advised no dispatch, however, did not provide proper passcode.
1: Two seven direct en route.

0: 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What zone did he say it was again?
1: The zone?
0: Affirm.
1: Southeast window, zone 25.

0: the 727th. Keyholder called in. They're requesting that the area of the third building closest to the parking lot and the JP building be...
1: Stand for, we're on foot.

0: 727 Central. Yeah, I can show you this way. Building up here secure.
1: 10-4. K-Holder is requesting the phone.
0: Copy. Can you patch it, sir?
1: 10-4.

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1: Good.
0: Can you just put a note in the record of calls? City backhoes on scene.
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1: 10-4. RP didn't have a description of them, just advise. Possibly 3 mils.
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It was not making any sense.

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0: 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I'll be in service.
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0: 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The Hope Highway in Gisler, New Mexico, William over Lincoln, 2694. Pick up.
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0: 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It's going to be public service.
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0: 白旗。
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1: 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It is current, a negative. 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Be advised, there's a male on top of a pallet. 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
0: Central 720. Being around, do you have a description?
1: 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He's wearing blue jeans and a light gray zip-up type jacket. Nearby.
0: Derek. Can't hardly tell if he's breathing.
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0: George, Charlie, Edward, Charlie, 1-9, Victor, 4-3-1-2-8-1-2.
1: A lot of that was static, everything between and before Victor, I did not get.

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1: 10-4.
0: Good.
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0: 136, Sam, X-ray David, New Mexico.
1: 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It's current negative

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0: 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Okay, bye.

0: 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I'm clear from Critical Care, be en route to the Dallas call.
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0: 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Can you give me the class?
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0: 170. 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Deckman, just for your record, this is a support citation for hit and run.
1: Is it a follow-up to a different call?
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1: Returns on a silver 2013 Honda, Rosemary Brass Boulevard, Tisha. Current, negative.

0: Was there something before the B?
1: 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Lincoln, Ida, Tom, Lincoln, Edward, 4.
0: Tan 4. Returns on a tan 2020 Ford Raymond Orozco of Lovington. It is current negative.
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0: Patriot EMS, RTJ EMS 801 South Rosemont, 801 South Rosemont for a medical alarm. Since go to 10-0.
1: We have EMS dispatched already. 801 South Rosemont.
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1: 14.
0: 720. 2202 West Main for a burglary alarm. It's showing it's going to be the fireworks stand. There is not a key holder responding.
2: That's unknown.
1: Order, I thank you, ma'am.

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1: Fortunately, direct.

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2: To 120.
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1: 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Go ahead and give me a call.
2: Yeah, 321 Front Street, show me clear. Gentleman, tell him he's going to go back up.

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1: Matthew, go ahead.
0: We're going to be clear and available. 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Back in service.
1: Central, I'm directing CAD and en route. 10-4.

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1: Do it. Got it.
0: 10-4. I did try to get a hold of 713, but he didn't answer.
1: Derek.
2: I have 713 right here. Where you have one?
0: SNRP requesting a follow-up on port number 0131 from January. 716 advised 13 would be the one to take care of them.
2: 10-4, all advising.
0: 10-4.

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1: Go ahead.
0: I pulled it up in CAD, so 713 is going to handle it.
1: I believe so. 21, can you confirm?
2: That'll be 29, and yes, 13 is direct. He will take care of it.
1: 10-4.
0: 20 is direct.

0: 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Hey, 07, go ahead.
1: Be en route to South 41st for disposition.
0: Copy, ma'am. Do you want a call or just on portable?
1: Portable's fine, thank you.
0: Copy,

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2: 14.
0: The 1103 South 2nd, 1103 South 2nd for a burglar alarm.
1: 20 is direct.
0: Further, it's going to be an audible burglar alarm coming from the panel. They did not make contact with the resident through the panel, and they were not able to make contact via public service. They left voicemails.
1: 20 is direct.

0: 1520. Raul was out there this morning, so good possibility. Maybe legit.
1: Okay, you're going to the bar for you.

0: Yes, it could be.
1: Say again.
0: Could be.
1: Yeah. He's known.

0: 20th Central. Was that a business?
1: It is residential.
0: Tibble.

0: Go ahead.
1: Hey, it's Coach Four. Contact is Sandra. She's advised Zach to them. You can show me Cliff.
0: Go for
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1: 10-4, standby.

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1: You can go ahead and assign an officer to check out at that address. Just for verification only, we're not going to serve the paperwork for you.
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1: 1103 Cannon Court to assist EMS. They're en route, but there is a responder safety advising of violent residents. 1103.
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0: What happened?
4: Medic 2 Central. Show us en route.
0: Medic 2, copy. Clear for a verbal.
4: Yes, ma'am. Go ahead.
0: Have a 50 or 60 year old, a female that has possibly fallen, unknown. RP advising, he can hear her screaming. The door is open. He's not for sure what had happened or if she even was, correction, or if she had fallen. She's just screaming. We do have APD en route. If you could stage.
4: Med 2 is direct. Thank you, ma'am.

0: Center units for county court. Here be advised, a female could be heard screaming inside of the residence. The Chavarria residence.
1: Direct, is there any sign of violence?
2: Copy.

0: CRP advises it's going to be his grandmother inside the residence that can be heard yelling, but he does not have access.
1: Okay.
0: Stated that she had fallen.
1: Direct, I'll be responding, code 3.
0: 10-4.
2: 2-1 Patrick and Trump, clear med contact, and that person does live at the residence.
0: 10-4.
2: Does the attorney want to call back, or are y'all gonna?
0: I can call her if you want.
2: Yes, I'm thank you.
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1: She is code 4. 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
2: Cancel.
4: One and hit her elbow. She is denying EMS. 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
3: Word all right. You can show us clear and available. Thank you.
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Central 714. John, I'll follow up on this request and a phone call. She's trying to get property back that may have been confiscated by police.

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1: 714.
0: You can show me clear from that. She's been referred to the evidence text. If we have it, then they can release the back. But she's been referred

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1: Go ahead.
0: 15-06, Champ Clark, for a check on a dog. They're advising no water, no shelter. 1506, Champ Clark Court.
1: I could be en route.

0: Colorado Central. I believe I've had contact with the owners at 1506 Champ Clark Court. Could you see if we have a, please?
1: Ten four, stand by.

0: 7 Center. You can show me clear negative contact with the owners. Just leave a door tag, and 806 and I will follow up tomorrow.
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1: Good.
0: Were you clear for?
1: I was earlier.
0: 10-4. I have an RP in the lobby wanting to report harassment that's occurring at Walmart. He's in the lobby wearing a black shirt and jeans.

0: Go up there.
1: Are you at the PSC or are you out and about?
0: There. 10-4. I can head that way. 720, 7-3, you can assign that to me, I'll be en route. Direct, sir, thank you.
2: Central 721, I also have a 911 call received from the Apple apartment. ARP advised accidental, but did not provide. There's no distress. Step 4.

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1: One zero two, one eight.
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0: 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Go ahead.
1: Y'all keep walking on each other. Try again, Central.
0: Central is answering 814. Go ahead.
2: I'll be at 1908 Courier for illegally parked. Clear for plate.
0: Go ahead.
2: Boy, George, Charlie, Mary, 01.
0: Tampa, 1908 West Courier.
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1: Can you open up incident number 10145 from yesterday and create me a case number?
0: Ten-4.
1: And then you can show me clear off that.
0: Ten-4.

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0: Go ahead, show me EM advice options and then refer it over to district court for civil process.
1: Ten four.

0: 707.
1: Go ahead.
0: If you're able to, could you give me a swing by the high school for a question?
1: Yes, sir. I'll be right there.
0: Thank you.

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1: 14.
0: In the area of Domino's, for P is concerned about an elderly female in a wheelchair. There is a male with her. The RP stayed anonymous, but is concerned that the male is female. Advised in the parking lot area, 302 South First. Central 721 unit check.
1: I'm code 4.
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1: Go ahead.
0: Coming out with one. It's going to be just south of the PD at a...
1: Or south of the PD. And not coming through.
0: For example.
1: Go ahead.
2: Jeremy Claire made contact with both. They're fine.
1: Four.

0: 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First name Israel, last name Duran, Kevin 4, 83.
1: Stage in the area of 64767 Rivers. Stage in the area of 64767 Rivers for Ultra Missile.
2: Central 721, he's negative.
0: Yep.
1: Artesia EMS, Artesia EMS, stage at 64767 Rivers Highway, stage in the area of 64767 Rivers Highway for Ultra Mental. We do have CCSO en route.

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1: Go ahead, sir.
0: Are you near MLK Park? You got a brown pit. Stand by. She might be with the owner. Let me check. She was alone.

0: Central 720. And units back. 205 West Quay at the library. RP advised there's a disorderly male. He is currently in the bothering people. They know his last name is Goldston. He is wearing. Standby.
1: Direct. Be around from Richie and Tim.
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0: He's going to be wearing blue shorts and a black t-shirt. 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
1: Sandra.
0: 30. Paris for a 911 call. It is a confirmed location. The RP advised he's having difficulty with this phone. Negative on distress. 307 North Paris.
1: Direct MRS with Liar Barry. Updated after I get there.
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1: No, we already got kicked the curve, but thank you.

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1: 14.
0: RPN 808 West Missouri advised he's already spoken to officers about someone having to leave his property. He was told that she had to be out today in a standby while the female was made to leave. There's no paperwork in place. 808 West Missouri.

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0: The same RP from the Apples is requesting another fall.
1: All right.

0: Central 720. Go ahead. We had a 911 call in the area of Gilcrest and 13th. There was no distress overheard. Area only and negative on callback.
1: Yeah, for market night and close.
0: Central 814.
1: Go ahead.
0: I have an RP that's requesting a phone call only, has questions on laws pertaining to abandoned vehicles.
1: Or get it from CAD.

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1: 10-4. Central 714, unit check.
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1: 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We've had multiple calls associated, but they never know the actual apartment number.
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0: Charles, Zebra, Charles, 3-4, New Mexico.

0: returns on a gray 2013 Toyota. It shows to belong to 906 West Alvarado. Negative.
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0: Yes, 10-4.

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0: 101 North First. Welfare check on an elderly male. RP's concerned because traffic had to stop as he was trying to cross the street, walking very slow. He did go into dark colored pants, light shirt.
2: That'd be a wrap. Copy, Central.
0: 10-4.
2: What was the address again?
0: It's going to be at the brewer at First and Main. They said he went into the store. They're concerned if he has that he's going to have difficulty.
2: Direct.
1: One Central.
0: 2-1.
1: Myself and 2-9 are back en route to the Blue Quail subway.
0: 10-4.

0: 14.
1: 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No one inside. He's going to go ahead and change the locks. I'll be clear.
0: Ten four.

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0: Is there a phone number attached to the RO?

0: 720s. So there is an individual here fitting his description, but he's sitting at a table, and he's listening to the party. Call me 10-8. Doesn't appear to be in any kind of distress. He's just sitting there.
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0: Have an RP that's requested a phone questions about a loose dog.
1: Here, I'll get it from Dad.

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0: Refer, step, please.

Artesia EMS Station 2, respond to the area of Sparrow Road and Blackbird Lane for an MVA. A report of a vehicle that hit a telephone. They're advising there is still a live wire on the ground. Sparrow Road and Blackbird Lane, Central's clear, 1533.

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0: 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We had 11th and Chisholm for illegally parked. Clear for plate.
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0: 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It's B9, correct?
1: 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She was just following a phone call. 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
1: Morning, so can you run me a New Mexico, or I'm sorry, Texas 28 for the record?
0: Go.
1: David, Paul, Sam, 513. David, Paul, Sam, 513. And a Indiana DL for the ROC.
0: Confirming the plate was only David Paul Sam, 513, Texas. I'm not going to return.
1: Sorry, Indiana, not Texas, Indiana.

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0: 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I'll be out of service. 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
0: 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The ERP is requesting an officer go there and speak to them for selling alcohol without IDing people. She's concerned about a part of an addiction. 1910 West Main.
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0: West Main at the Burger King parking lot. RP saw a Burger King employee and a second male fighting in the parking lot.

0: Is the fight still in progress?
1: She had thought she passed by about 5 minutes ago that the male had started to leave in his truck, and the Burger King employee seemed to say something. Male Burger King employee took a swing at him, and they started fighting. RP's no longer on scene.
0: Copy. 12 Central, I'm on scene.
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1: 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Both parties have already left.
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2: 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Y'all have a good night.
0: Yeah, for you too.